well. Even now I see the foreign flag erase, their guns on fire as we sail into hell. 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
1: Don't let the ladies fool y'all now, fellas. 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Turn up my symphony, man. Turn up my symphony. Drop

Let me take you on a journey through past, present, and into the future. The Greatest Hits Megamix is about to begin. Ready for the countdown? 10, 9,

now what I'm saying. The beat is loud and I'm on playing, playing with your life, playing with your soul. Here on stage and on the mic and roll, so let the rhythm take you on the floor, with the bass and the drum that you never hear before. Open your

My name is Dr. Alban, the MD microphone doctor. This song is dedicated to the people of Africa. Swimix, give me some drums.

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Highlands grow less weather. Hairs to the honor. Pipes are calling. Scotland's brave.

0: 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Madness takes its toll. But listen closely.
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Top 20 Countdown. Your top 20 hits of the week are coming up. Top 20 Countdown. And now, your top 20 hits of the week with Ted and Felix. Number 20.